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This thing right here is letting all the ladies know what guys talk about. You know, the finer things.

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1: 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Hmm?
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